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0: 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Welcome to Real Mornings right here on 971. My name is Dre. Gonna be keeping you company all the way until 10, playing you nothing but the best mix of music. Right now, you're listening to the best mix of inspirational music with meaningful lyrics right here on 971. So sit back, relax, and enjoy.
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Welcome to Real Mornings. If you just locked in, a very good morning. 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

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This is the Real Mornings. Thank you very much for keeping locked on to Real Radio. Very big hi going out to Asmin Hanifa. Big hi to you as well. Says Dre, a very good morning to you. Thank you very much, Asmin. Says good morning, dear Dre. Enjoying your dream show as well. Lovely music, all those hits as well. Enjoying the show all the way from the beautiful hill country, Kandy as well. Asmin, thank you very much for all the lovely updates and stuff like that. Very big hi going out to Matilda Peter on the show. Dedication goes out very specially to your family, Matilda. That's we, Talita, Roshni, Roshan, Brian, Zara, Helen, and all your FP friends as well, locked on to Real Radio right here on 971. Patricia Rodrigo, big hi to you, Patricia. Nice to have you on board as well. This is Patricia Rodrigo. Thank you for keeping locked on to Real Radio right here on 971. Sonali Shara Abraham, a very good morning to you. Says, hey Dre, good morning. Enjoying the best mix of music right here on 971. Shanaz Naleem is on board. Says, dear Dre, good morning to you. Have a lovely day. Enjoying the great mix of music. Thank you very much, Shanaz.

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This is Real Mornings. Dedication goes out to Philomena Fernando. Big hi to you, Philomena. Nice to have you on the show. Says, hey, Dre, very good morning to you. Enjoying the best mix of music. Dedication goes out to Prem, Chaya, Natalie, and all my friends. That's Christine Ryu, Sherin, Patricia, Jans, Gauri, Gunavardhana, Maziha, Damayanti Kumar, Nala, Nishanta, Tim, Timothy, Rasika Chandimal, and all my lovely friends that are listening to Real Radio right now. Thank you very much for being a part of the show. Nala, a very good morning to you. Thank you very much for keeping it locked on to Real Radio. Also, very big hi going out to Srima De Silva. Says, dear Dre, enjoying the best mixed music on your show. Dedication goes out to my family and friends as well, locked on to Real Radio. Thank you very much, Srima.

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Real Radio 971, a very good morning. Welcome to Real Mornings, all the way until 10. My name is Dre, going to be keeping you company right here as well. We got loads and loads of dedication shout-outs coming your way. A very good morning going out to Rita Lonia Maris as well. Says, hey Dre, good morning and enjoying the lovely music. Thanks, have a nice day. Thank you very much, Rita. Hope you're having a great one, enjoying the show right here on 971. A very good morning to you, dear Dre, and a happy great day enjoying your show right here. Listen to the best mix of music this morning as well. This is coming to you from Patricia Pereira. How's it going, Patricia? Welcome to the show. Dedication goes out very specially to your family. That is Charles, Shiran, Sandra, Dinesh, Lucky, my precious grandkids, Miggy and Krishi. Thank you so much. Stay safe. Be blessed. Loads of love from our family as well. Thank you very much, Patricia. Hope you're having a great morning. Enjoying the best mix of music right here on 971. Very big hi going out to Malki Mutugala. Says, hey, Dre, a very good morning to you. Enjoying the best mix of music and have a blessed day. Right here on 971, dedication goes out very specially to my family, that is Dilmi, Tashali and all my lovely FB buddies listening as well. Thank you so much. Take care. Stay blessed as well. Thank you very much, Malki. Hope you're having a great day. Enjoying the best mix of music right here on 971.

0: born in the epicenter of a retro hit storm. The 70s, the 80s, and the 90s. 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

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Make a dedication shout out right here. And if you're celebrating your birthdays, you can be my guest. Let me know all about it as well. Very big hi going out to Pamela Raju on board as well. Says, hey, a very good morning, dear Dre. Enjoying the awesome music with your lovely company as well. God bless you. Thank you very much, Pamela. God bless you too as well. Thank you for keeping locked on to Real Radio. Geeta Dice is on board as well. Says, hey, Dre, good morning to you. Enjoying the best mix of music on this lovely morning. Very special dedications goes out to my family and friends locked on to Real Radio right here on 971. That is Diane, Kalkika, Oshan, Aruni, Lakshan, Devin, Ranindu, Senith, Teruka, Tisat, and all my friends locked on to Real Radio right here on 971. Thank you very much, Geeta Dias.

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You're listening to Real Mornings as well. Thank you very much. A very good morning if you just locked in. Very big hi going out to Gene Garine out there. Says, hey Dre, good morning to you. Enjoying the music and the company. Dedication goes out to Christine Reeves, Lorraine Pires, Rita, Andrin Gunasekara, and all my lovely friends as well. Ruth decrets all the way from Melbourne and everybody in Australia as well. Coming to you from Gene Garine as well. Thank you very much, Gene, for keeping it locked on to Real Radio right here on 971.

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Real Radio 971 dedication goes out very, very specially to Ruth DiCrezzo all the way from Melbourne, Australia. Thank you very much, Ruth. A very good morning to you. And thank you for keeping it locked on Real Radio. She says, hey, Dre, a very good morning to you. Wishing you a blessed day and a peaceful day ahead as well with lots of God's blessings. Dedication goes out to my family, Clinton, Tammy, Musashi and Tyra all from Kote. Thanks, dear Dre. Hope you're having a great one. And thank you once again for keeping it locked on to Real Radio right here on 971 Ruth.

Real Radio 971 playing nothing but the best mix of music. Welcome to Real Mornings as well. Thank you once again for keeping it real. Dedication goes out very specially to Mazia. Big hi to you, Mazia. How's it going? Thank you very much. Says, hey Dre, a very big hello and a glorious morning to you. Wishing you a beautiful day as well. Thank you very much. Dedication goes out very specially to your family. That's Mazia all the way from Moratuwa, saying hi to her friends. Ruth DiCrezzo all the way from Melbourne. Karen Alexander of Mount Lavinia. Doreen Junkir of Vattala. Philomena Fernand of Jaila. Zarina Zubair from Gaul. Dilrukshidaran of Rajgiriya. And Patricia Pereira of Khadana. Thank you for keeping it locked on to Real Radio right here on 971. Also, very big hi going out very, very specially to Dilrukshi Dayaratna. Big hi to you, Dilrukshi. How's it going? Thank you very much for being a part of the show. Neelia, a very good morning to you. Dre, enjoying the best mix of music. Thank you very much, Neelia, for keeping it locked on to the show. Also, we got Judy Costa on board as well. Says, good morning, dear Dre. Wishing you a great day and enjoying the best mix of music. Dedication goes out to Jackie, Christina, Princess Rachel, Jessica, Jason, and baby Kiara as well. Locked on to the show.

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Real Radio 971. Yes, of course. Thank you very much. A very good morning. If you just locked in, you're listening to Real Mornings right here as well, playing you nothing but the best mix of music. Very big hi going out to Salome Cruz on the show. Says, hi, Dre. Wishing you a blessed morning. Enjoying the lovely company and the music. Dedication goes out to my hubby Camillus and all my family members as well, locked on to Real Radio right here on 971. We got Nishanta Gundratna on board as well. Hey, a very good morning to you, Don. How's it going? Hope you're having a great one. Says, hey, Dre. Enjoying your show as well. A very good morning. Lovely music, all hits right here as well. Thank you once again. Dedication goes out to my wife, Nilmini San, Iresh, cousin bro, Mahesh, Jerome, Nishan, and all my friends as well, locked on to Real Radio right here on 971. Thank you very much, Don. Very big hi going out to very, very specially to Damayanti Kumar on board as well. Says, hi, good morning, Dre. Wishing you a lovely day. Enjoying the awesome mix of music with your cheerful company. Dedication goes out very specially to my daughters, Abby, Aarti, my darling grandkids and dear friends as well, right here on 971. Thanks. Have a lovely day. Thank you very much, Damayanti. Hope you're having a great one right here on 971.

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In the city, Colombo. 971. 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Island-wide. 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It's on the air, everywhere. 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

0: Real Radio 971. This is the morning show. Thank you once again for keeping it locked on to Real Radio. The post is on. You can drop all your dedications and your shout outs as well on your comments. We're big hi going out to Indo De Silva. Says, hey Dre, good morning. Have a pleasant day. Enjoying the show and God bless you as well. Dedication goes out to my family and friends, everyone listening to Real Radio right here on 971. Thank you very much for keeping it locked on to Real Radio right here on 971. Very big hi going out. Very special to Timothy. Big hi to you, buddy. Not forgetting to say very big hi going out. Russell, locked on to the show. Randy, big hi to you as well. Real Radio 971, very good morning. Welcome to Real Mornings. Thank you to our sponsor. 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

Free Radio 971, playing nothing but the best mix of music right here on the show. Good morning, Sri Lanka. I hope you're having a great morning listening to the show right here on 971. Playing nothing but the best mix of music on this hot and bright, beautiful Tuesday morning. It's the 19th of May. What's hot? What's not? What's happening out there? Thank you very much for keeping it real. Still to come, loads of wonderful music to put you in the right kind of mood right here on the show. Get busy with all your shout-outs, your dedications, and keeping it real, as always, right here on 971. If you're celebrating your birthdays, be my guest. Let me know all about it right here on the show. Status update is on. Go ahead, drop your comments, shout outs, make it happen on this beautiful morning right here on 971. So still to come, loads of wonderful music to put you on the right kind of mood. Stay locked on, lots of shout outs coming your way. Very big hi going out to Prashar. Big hi to you. Good morning, welcome to Real Radio. Dedications also going out very special to Nadia. Good morning to you and all your friends locked on to the show. Tamara, very good morning. Christo, big shout to you as well. Thank you very much for being a part of the show. Beat Beckmeyer, good morning, welcome to Real Radio right here on 971. Thank you very much for keeping it real right here on the show. Yes, of course, going out very specially to Shimani. Good morning to you. Welcome to the show. Also going out very specially to Devendra. Very good morning, guys. Thank you very much for being a part of the show. Iromi Piris, a very good morning. Yes, going out very specially to Chandima. Big hi to you and all your friends locked on to Real Radio right here on 971. Thank you very much for keeping it real. Dedications also going out very, very specially to Sunisha. Good morning. Welcome to Real Radio right here on our 971. Thank you very much for dropping your shout outs and your dedications right here on the show. Good morning, guys. Yes, thank you. Very big hi going out very specially to Shanika. Very good morning. Welcome to Real Mornings right here on 971. Good morning. We got Annette Fernando on the show. Good morning, Annie. Welcome to the show. Also, very big hi going out to Jenna Slammerman. Good morning to you, Jenny. Welcome to Real Radio. Going out to Shauna. Very good morning. Also, going out very specially to Manoran. Big hi to you as well. Thank you very much for being a part of the show. Warren, big shout to you. Not forget, it's a very big hi going out to Michael. Good morning, guys. Welcome to the show. Hope you guys are having a great morning. Locked on to Real Radio right here on 971. Thank you for keeping it real as always. Yes, very big hi going out very specially to Abby. Good morning to you and all your friends locked on to Real Radio right here on 971. Dedication is also going out very special to Shiani. A very good morning. Thank you very much. Keep it locked on to Real Radio right here on 971. Right in the meantime, moving on with more great tunes right here on the show. Here we go with another great song. This is another classy one back from the 80s. You're my heart, you're my soul, right here on 971. Of course, modern talking, ladies and gentlemen, right here on the show. Keeping it real. Very good morning, Sri Lanka. Playing you nothing but the best mix of music. Like I told you, get on board and be a part of the show. Here we go.

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0: It's the Hallelujah Day right here on the show. Good morning. Welcome back. Thank you once again for keeping locked on to Real Radio right here on 971. We're big high going to loads of people out there. Thank you once again. Let's take a look at the dedications on our Facebook fan page. Let's see who is the icebreaker today, who has broken the ice, and who's going to get lucky and listen to his or her favorite request right here on the show. Let's rock and roll and let's load the page. Okay, ladies and gentlemen, let's see who is the icebreaker today. Okay, right, the page is still loading. A big hi going a very special to Sam. Good morning to you. Hope you're having a great morning. Locked on to Real Radio right here on 971 China. Very good morning. Sasha, big hi to you as well. Welcome to Real Radio. Thank you very much for keeping it real. And again, a very big hi going to Gauri. Good morning to you and all your friends locked on to Real Radio right here on 971. Good morning. Welcome to Real Radio. All right. In the meantime, still to come, loads of dedication shout outs coming your way. Welcome to the show. All right. Let's see who is the icebreaker right here on Real Mornings, ladies and gentlemen. Thank you very much for keeping it real. Very big hi going out very specially to Imran. Good morning to you and all your friends locked on to Real Radio right here on 971. Good morning, guys. All right, ladies and gentlemen, put your hands together. We got the icebreaker as well. She's none other than a lady as well. The icebreaker lady. She is Mazia Halaj. Mazia, a very good morning to you. Welcome to Real Radio. Says good morning to you, Stray. Wishing you a blessed Tuesday. We missed you yesterday. Thank you very much for keeping it real right here on 971. Yes, I was not well yesterday. Mazia Halaj, all the way from Murutu, please dedicate a very special song, very specially to my dearest friends, Rudy Kretzer from Melbourne, Chandi Vitanagi of Mirihana, Nimali Vijayavardhan of Colombo 5, Rolina Samsudin of Colombo 3, Filomena Fernando of Jail, Doreen Junkir of Vatala. Thank you for coming. Take care. And may God bless you as well. Thank you very much. Yes, of course. I hope you guys are having a great morning. Enjoying Real Radio right here on 971. Good to have you on the show. As I breaker right here on 971. At number two, we got Rolina Samsudin. Good morning, Rolina. Welcome to Real Radio. Says, very good morning to you, dear Dre. Wishing you a glorious Tuesday. Dedication goes out to Mazia Halaj, Dilrukshi Daratna, Harza Zair, Surya Hussain, and all my dear friends and family. Thank you for the greatest music on Real Mornings and your amazing company. As always, much love and blessings to you all. Thank you, guys, for being a part of the show. Yvonne Derek Spinza is on board. Good morning to you, Yvonne. Welcome to Real Radio. Says, good morning, Dre. Enjoying the music right here on 971. Good morning, guys. Thank you so much for being a part of the show. Judy Costa is on board. Says, good morning, dear Dre. Wishing you a lovely day. Dedication goes out to Stefan and Jackie, Christina, Princess Rachel, Jason, Kiara, and baby Rihanna as well. Locked on to Real Radio right here on 971. Thank you very much for being a part of the show. Daryl, a very good morning. Welcome to Real Radio. Going out very specially to Koshika. A very good morning. Welcome to the show. Patricia Pereira is on board. Says, very good morning, Dre, wishing you a productive Tuesday, joining you on Real Mornings and enjoying the great mix of music in your great company. Dedication goes out to Charles, Shiran, Sandra, Dinesh, Lucky, my precious grandkids, Miggy and Krishi, also to my wonderful friends. Thanks, Dre. Loads of love from my family. Stay safe and be blessed right here on 971. Good morning. Welcome to the show. Yes, very big hi going out very specially to Scarlett Shockman on board. Hi, Dre. A very good morning to you. Have a lovely day. Thank you very much and keep it locked on to Real Radio right here on 971. Thank you so much, Scarlett, for keeping it real right here on 971, all the way from down under Australia, Melbourne, locked on to Real Radio. Good afternoon to you. Yes, very big hi going on to Timothy. Good morning to you. Prabhani, a very good morning. Thank you very much for keeping it real. Also, very big hi going out very specially to Shali. Big hi to you. Good morning, guys. Welcome to the show. We got Harissa Zahir Mazruk on board. Says, very good morning, dear Dre. Would you please dedicate a song for Alina Samsudin, Zara Mazruk, and Mushid? Thanks. Wish you a sunny day. Thank you very much. Wish you too as well. Hope you're having a great morning listening to Real Radio right here on 971. Right. In the meantime, very big hi going out very special to Kashapa. Good morning to you. Onali, good morning to you. Patricia Rodrigo, good morning. Welcome to Real Radio. Thank you very much for keeping it real. Going out very specially to Shane. A very good morning. Thank you very much for being a part of the show. Irome Pires is on board. Good morning, dear Dre. Wishing you a happy Tuesday. Dedication goes out to Ninesh, Russian Traveling, and Sachini. Thank you so much. Take care. Stay safe. Much love and blessings coming your way. Good morning, guys. Welcome to the show. Yes, of course. Elvis Coolman is on board. Rajita, a big hi to you. Sheriff Dean, big shout to you as well. Thank you very much for being a part of the show, Sheriff Dean. Says, good morning, Dre. Thank you very much for keeping it real. Salami Cruz is on the show. Good morning, Dre. Dedication goes out to my hubby, Camillus. Thanks for the awesome music and the company. Enjoying your music. Ronald Derrick is on board. Good morning, Dre. Enjoying the show right here on 971. Thank you very much for being a part of the show. Annette Fernando is on board. Says, very good morning, Dre. Wishing you a fantastic, energetic, and a blessed Tuesday. Thank you very much. Missed you very much yesterday. Enjoyed the awesome gospel as always and superb music on Real Radio. Yes, of course, right throughout the day with fantastic music, which I enjoy every very, very much. Dedication goes out to Migs listening. Wishing her a blessed Tuesday. Thank you very much, Annette, for tuning into Real Radio as well and keeping it real as always. And also to Minon Ranasinghe all the way from down under Australia. A very good afternoon to you, Minon. Enjoying the show right here on 971. Keeping it real as always. Right in the meantime, also going out very special to Shehani. A very good morning to you. Listening to Real Radio right here on 971. Going out very specially to Jacqueline. Good morning. Also very big hi going out to Tanya. Big shout out to you. Hope you're having a great morning. Locked on to Real Radio. Susan, a very good morning. Lashanti, a very good morning. Gayatri, good morning, guys. Welcome to Real Radio. Jacinta, good morning. Welcome to Real Radio. Ramanayan is on the show. Very good morning. Hope you guys are having a great morning. Locked on to Real Radio right here on 971. Yes, very big hi going out very specially to Sam and all his friends out there as well listening to Real Radio. Morris Varangai, big shout to you, Morris. Hope you're having a great one as well. Listen to Real Radio all the way from Nairobi, locked on to the show. Gauri Gunawardhan is also on board. A very good morning, Dre Rocks. Dedication goes out to Lal, Dinitha, and Sachin Gunawardhan. Thanks, have a great day. Thank you guys for being a part of the show right here on 971. Very good morning. Right in the meantime, also very big hi going out to Christine Katukahan, who is on the show as well. Says, very good morning, dearest Dre. Enjoying the lovely music and the great company. Dedication goes out to Jackie Sharis and Kenny. Thanks to you, Dre, for obliging always. Much appreciated. Thank you guys for being a part of the show right here on 971. Radina Samsudin is on board as well. Says Hariz Azad Mazruk, thank you so much, dear. Okay, there you go. That's a thank you message to Hariza Zahir Mazruk as well. Thank you very much for being a part of the show. Also, very big hi going out very special to Kumar Well on board. Good morning to you, Kumar. Hope you're having a great morning listening to Real Radio right here on 971. Right in the meantime, here we go with another great song. Before that, let's take a break. Get back with more great tunes.
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0: Thank you very much. Now, hey, if you're wondering or you're thinking of buying an electric smart vehicle as well, send in a message on onto the Real Radio fan page, okay, with your details, and the team from Euro Motors will contact you with a fabulous special discount. 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

Real Radio 971, playing nothing but the best mix of music right here on the show. Good morning. Yes, loads of shout-outs coming your way. I'm still here. Don't worry, I'll be taking all your lovely dedications and shout-outs. Very big hi going out to Malcolm and Monica Pollock. Oh my gosh, I nearly forgetting your dedication. All right, I nearly forgot the dedication. Thank you very much, Malcolm. Hope you're having a great morning. Locked on to Real Radio right here on 971. It's a pleasure having you on the show. Good morning. Going out very specially to Nishani. Good morning to you. Welcome to Real Radio. We got loads of dedications coming your way. Kumar Well is on the show. Avanti Ranatunga is on board. Good morning, Avanti Ranatunga. How's it going? Hope you're having a great morning. Beverly Jurens is on the show. Willem Alexander, good morning. Says, good morning, Trey. Willem Alexander, all the way from IDH, locked on to Real Radio. Travis Denise is on the show. Good morning. Welcome to the show, Travis. Very big hi going out very specially to Shanuka. Good morning to you, my friend. Locked on to Real Radio right here on 971. Matilda Peter is on the show. Going out to Roshan, sweet Talita, Brian, and all my friends locked on to Real Radio. It's a pleasure having you guys on the show. Going morning to Timothy. A very good morning. Shania, a very good morning. Going out to Fio, a very good morning to you guys. Enjoying the best mix of music right here on 971. Fallon, a very good morning. Thank you very much for being a part of the show. Also, dedications going out very special.

Leah, to Bill, Doug, all your friends lost listening to the show, sent me a message a while ago as well. Hi, Mr. Drerox, how's it going? How's your Uncle Plunkett doing? Okay, man. Thank you very much for being a part of the show. Pamela Raj is on board. A very good morning to you, Dre. Enjoying the awesome music with your company. Dedication goes out to my sons, Roshana and Charles, and daughter-in-law Priya, grandkids, Pranisha and Renisha, all in Abu Dhabi. Happy Douglas from Jaila. Thanks. Have a wonderful Tuesday. Thank you very much. God bless you guys. Locked on to Real Radio right here on 971. Right. In the meantime, let me see. I need to play that request as well. Okay. I'm finding for a perfect time to slot in that request. All right. Here we go now. Today, we had the icebreaker. All right, we had the icebreaker. The icebreaker was a lady. She was none other than Mazia Halaj on the show. The first lady to drop or rather post the first dedication on our fan page. Thank you very much, Mazia, for keeping it locked on to Real Radio right here on 971. Here we go. This dedication is going out very specially to Mazia Halaj. This is your request. Very specially dedicated to Rudy Kretzer, all the way from down under Australia, locked on to Real Radio, who loves the track as well, and hope you guys are going to enjoy this track right here as the icebreaker lady. This is your song.

0: Real Radio 971, there you go. That lovely track from Daniel O'Donnell right here on the show. She Goes Walking Through My Mind right here on 971. Thank you very much for being a part of the show. Yes, of course, we're a big hi going out very special to Tilina. Good morning to you. Hey, Dre, how's it going, man? Enjoying the show while driving. Thank you very much. No work today. I'm on holiday. Thank you once again. Enjoy your holiday, buddy. Thank you so much for keeping it real right here on 971. Charmaine, a very good morning. Thank you very much for being a part of the show. We got the final few dedications on board. Ralina Samsudina sent me a thank you message. Thank you very much, Ralina, for keeping it real. Thank you so much, dear Dre, for the dedication. Much appreciated. Stay safe and be blessed as always. Thank you very much for being a part of the show. Annette Fernando has also sent me a message. Super music, Dre. Thank you very much. And I'm back to hear you again. Thank you very much, Annette, for keeping it real right here on 971. Good to have you on the show. Also, very big hi going out very specially to Dinesha. Good morning to you. Welcome to Real Radio right here on 971. Also, dedication is going on very special to Ronnie. A very good morning to you and all your friends listening to Real Radio right here on 971. Right in the meantime, Shana's big hi to you as well. Welcome to the show. Dedication is going out very specially to Muthu. Good morning to you. Thank you very much for keeping locked on to Real Radio right here on 971. Right in the meantime, dedication is also going out very special to Samia. Good morning to you and all your friends. Time right now is about 53 past 11. Good morning.
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Welcoming you to a lovely Tuesday, the 19th of May, 2026. And yes, I'll be here making sure that there'll be no tears, but always cheers as long as you love me. Backstreet Boys.

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0: Richard Marx, a song called Take This Heart. Brings the time to a minute past two. Good afternoon.
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Mark Cohen, a song called Walking in Memphis. Springtime, 45 minutes past 4. Good evening.

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A final song before I say goodbye, Olivia Newton-John, taking you back to the 80s. And of course, as always, we have the rain. Embrace the rain. Embrace every single moment in life, because every single moment in life has a blessing hidden within. And of course, may you have all the wisdom, the courage, the strength that you need to complete the day. Whatever challenge that you may face, may it all come to pass, and let those challenges turn into blessings. Stay elevated and inspire somebody. Take care. God bless. Adios. It's your man Marcus signing out.

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evening, everybody. Welcome to The Drive. What a start there from America. Just bringing on some magic, actually. Hope you are enjoying your Tuesday. Very unpredictable weather. We had a little bit of rain, suddenly sunshine and rain again, and sunshine, rain, and suddenly a rainbow appears. That's the best way to look at it, right? Positive side of it. Right, we've got some Belinda Carlisle. We have Cool in the Gang lined up for you. Something from Fleetwood Mac. Some Billy Joel coming at you as well. And we are taking your dedications. You can post them up on our Facebook fan page, or you can call us up. Also, we have some interesting drive time stories.

It's that time again. Time to step on it. Your destination is home. The Drive with Jason Bond, 009 on Real Radio 971.

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Drive the future today, right? We've got a few dedications to get into. One special one out to Stefan, Jackie, Christina, Princess Rachel, Jason, Kiara, and baby Rihanna as well. Out to you very specially from Judy Costa. Also special hello out to Ronald Derek. Hope you're having a really good evening. It's a Tuesday. And a special hello out to Sheriff Dean, Zahim Dean as well. Wishing you all the very best this Tuesday. Special hello out to Elvis Coolmere. All the very best. And also a special dedication to our friends, our listeners in Nigambo. Very specially out to Nihal, Nimali, Shinali, Ashan, Tanya, and Felix. They're having a really good time. Keep the dedications coming in. We're going to bring on something from Big Mountain. Some interesting drive time stories on the way as well.

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And Euromotors will provide you with a special discount on this. Sounds good? Sounds like a plan. Fantastic, right? Let's get back to the music, something from George Michael. But before we get into that, some positive news coming at you as well. A high-level discussion at Protecting Sri Lanka's Northern Coastal Waters and Marine Ecosystems is underway. In fact, the Environment Ministry will talk to the relevant stakeholders, and they will focus on preventing environmental pollution and also strengthening marine conservation efforts. So that's a very good thing to do. Wonderful stuff. We wish them all the very best, and hopefully some great results coming out as well.

Very special to Shanaz Nalim. Hope you're having a pleasant evening. And I believe there's a little bit of traffic in Batramulla, I've just been told as well. Now, some news for you. The Consular Affairs Division of the Minister of Foreign Affairs, the Foreign Employment and Tourism, has announced the temporary suspension of verifying and confirming all documents due to an unexpected technical failure in the electronic document system, EDAS. Okay, the suspension affects services at the Consular Affairs Division headquarters in Batramulla and all regional consular affairs, consular offices located in Jaffna, in Trinco, in Kandy, Matra, and Kurunagala as well. Now, the ministry said immediate measures have been taken to rectify the situation, and things will get back to normalcy. We'll turn back, in fact, everything will be normal very soon, they say. And they have urged stakeholders to restore the EDAS system and resume normal services as soon as possible. So keep that in mind if you're an applicant who has already got your online appointment. Please be advised that they will keep you updated and notified about changes and the new dates. So keep that in mind. It's very rare that this sort of breakdown ever happens in Sri Lanka. Very rare. Never happens. Never makes mistakes. So many mistakes, that is.

Is the traffic letting you down? Don't worry, we have your back. Jason Bond, 009, on the drive, on Real Radio, 971.

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0: Very especially out to Asmin Hanifa in the hills. Hope you're having a wonderful Tuesday. Keeping the faith. Now, imagine you're stuck on a flight from Dhaka to London and the aircraft is refusing to take off. Not because of anything. Not because of technical problems or airline issues. But listen to this story. Air traffic controllers were notified by the pilot that a fox, yeah, you heard me, a real fox was spotted on the runway and they were not really in a position to take off. This happened a few days back in Bangladesh. Immediately, the ground personnel were deployed to clear the area and the flight was allowed to take off. But interesting, isn't it? Just imagine you make it to your destination and your friends and your family are waiting there to greet you, welcome you. And they're like, so what happened? Why was the flight delayed? Oh, nothing big. Just that there was a fox on the runway. Nothing to boast about or talk about. I guess I got foxed.
1: We interrupt this program to bring you a report on what happened in China last week. Trump spent most of his time discussing important matters, such as the war in Iran. After that, Trump answered all questions from journalists.
2: Okay, next question. Don't talk to me. No, that's enough. Go ahead.
1: It was a very successful trip to China. Trump doing it in style.

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Time to step on it. Your destination is home. 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

How about starting things up with the Rolling Stones, really getting you into this Tuesday evening mood, right? If you are driving right now, do take extra care. There's a little bit of rain and the roads can be slippery, right? But we've got the music in just a bit. Samantha Fox, something from Jason Donovan lined up for you as well. We have Amazulu taking you back in time. We're also taking your dedication, so send them in.

Hello, everybody. When I am driving, the traffic agitates me. The weather affects my emotions. That is why I'm tuned on to the Drive with Jason Bond 009. Nothing bothers me. Oh, dear. Well, almost nothing.

That is going up very specially to Annette Fernando. Hope you're having a great Tuesday. Also, special hello out to our listeners in India. Kumaro Well is doing extremely well, actually, on a Tuesday evening, I've been told as well. Now, this is what we're talking about, the Dongfeng 007. This is a fantastic wake-up. Four elegant colors. It comes in different colors, in fact, priced at 16.5 million rupees. It's very reasonable. And really, if you're into luxury, if you're into technology, and you want a single charge that gets up to 530 kilometers when it comes down to the range, this is the vehicle you've been talking about. A lot of people have been excited that this is finally here, the Dongfeng 007. Now, if you book now, you receive free vehicle registration and a 5-year warranty on your battery or 150,000 kilometers. 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The number to ring, 074-272-7276. That's 074-272-7276. Dongfeng 007. Redefine electric luxury. You know who's in the news? Shakira. Spain's High Court was, finally made a decision regarding Shakira's fraud incident from way back 2011. And the court decided that the Inland Revenue has to pay $70 million to, in fines and interest also included. Everything paid to Shakira. So now it seems her hips aren't the only things that aren't lying. The tax returns are also not lying. Now, the Spanish Inland Revenue will have to do, or will have to dance to the tune. What do you say? Yeah, it's their time. It's their chance. And this is the time they've got to do a lot of dancing to the tune.

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0: 6:23, very special out to Surain, who's having a pleasant drive home. And a special hello out to Anuradha as well. Now, we've been talking to you about the Dongfeng 007. It comes with a wonderful warranty and so many wonderful things, really. 530 kilometers on a single charge. What more do you want? Also, if you are really interested in this fantastic vehicle, all you've got to do is call us up right now, right? And if you call us up, Euro Motors will call you right back, and they have a special deal for you, a wonderful discount as well. So get in touch with them. Euro Motors, 074-272-7276, Dongfeng Wigo. Drive the future today. Right, some news that just came in. And just imagine, right, if you're a tourist and you're visiting Nepal, you're obviously there to explore the streets, you want to check out some nice restaurants, and all of a sudden, something unexpected catches your attention. What if two rhinos fighting against each other, just on the street, not in the jungle or the zoo, on the streets of Nepal, while you're exploring historical sites, artifacts, and this happens? The rhinos taking on each other right in front of you. This actually took place yesterday in Nepal, in a district called Chiwan. Gosh, I have to tell you this, and you thought your morning commute was rough.
1: Now we interrupt this show to bring you a new method of communication between a husband and a wife.
2: If you want to complain about my mom, please press 1. If you want to complain about kids, please press 2. For online order and payment related issues, please press 3. To speak regarding gas, electricity or bill payments, please press 4. Apart from this, to discuss any new problems, please wait and talk to me once I get back home after work.

I'll tell you this. Nobody forgot Samantha Fox. In the 80s, she was extremely popular. Everyone made eye contact with Samantha Fox. Good evening. Welcome back to The Drive Now. Who is anticipating being arrested? Any ideas? If you have a reputation for making controversial statements, then you know you need to face the music sometime, right? This is what's happening right now. Independent MP Archana told a crowd during an event in India that he could be arrested as soon as he returns to Sri Lanka for openly expressing his support to the LTDE. So, there you go. More drama for you folks. In fact, another attention-seeking performance from a popular minister. And the drama continues.

It's that time again. Time to step on it. Your destination is home. The Drive with Jason Bond, 009 on Real Radio 971.

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0: 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Keep it real.

Welcome to the third and final hour of The Drive. Now, this hour, we're going to have a listen to some sports news. So, if you are an IPL fan, some great sports news coming at you. In fact, we'll give you a little rundown, recap of what happened yesterday. Also, some great music. Anne Murray on the way, some Rick Astley. And we've got the king of rock and roll next.

That is going on very specially to Janet Sleverman, one of the biggest Elvis fans ever, and great taste in music as well. Good evening, welcome to The Drive. Keep those dedications coming in. And we've been talking to you about the Dongfeng box, right? Now, this is the sort of electric ride that fits your lifestyle. It comes in 8 vibrant colors, very, very reasonable, 9.95 million. 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Dong Feng box. It's smart, it's stylish, and it's electric. Right, with that, we're getting straight into the sports news. We'll start with the test match. Bangladesh taking on Pakistan. Now, everybody was expecting Bangladesh to win this easily. This is what happened. Bangladesh scored 278 in their first innings. The Pakistanis fell short, 232. Bangladesh came back on second innings and scored 390. And the Pakistanis, 312, and they've lost 7 wickets, which means they need only 125 runs to win. So, real turnaround. But will the Bangladeshis have a few surprises is the question. We'll keep you posted on that. And the match that got underway yesterday at the IPL, the Chennai Super Kings took on the Sunrisers Hyderabad. Chennai actually batting first. We didn't see anything outstanding from them. Brevis with a quick fire, 44 from 27 deliveries. And Karthik also scoring 32 from 19 deliveries. That was some hitting actually. But was it good enough is the question. 180 on the board after losing 7 wickets, the Chennai Super Kings. And the Sunrisers came on without any issues actually. Kishan, 70 from 47. Klassen, 47 from 26. They were just slaughtering the bowlers. And they got to their target with an over to spare as well. 185 for 5, Chennai Super Kings. Which means, sorry, the Sunrisers Hyderabad winning that match. Which means this is what happens actually now. The Sunrisers Hyderabad have got down to number 3 after this win. Right, so the Royal Challengers Bengaluru is at number 1. The Gujarat Titans at 2, Sunrisers at 3, and the Punjab Kings at 4, and the Rajasthan Royals, I should say, they're at number 5. So we'll see what happens with this tomorrow. Keep you updated with all the scores. That's your sports news. Back to the music.

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Very special out to Sukita listening to the show. It's 7:21 and this is where we have a listen to the weather forecast. But just, we've been talking to you about this as well. The Dongfeng Box, right? It's a really good vehicle, stylish, and there's an impressive range of up to 430 kilometers. We've been talking to you about that. So if you're really keen on purchasing this vehicle, you can call us up now, 11230-2603, and suddenly you'll get a call from Euromotors and they will be giving you a very special discount. Sounds great. All you've got to do is call, right? So it's the Dongfeng Box. It's smart, it's stylish, and it's electric as well. Now, according to the Met Department, the rains will continue. There will be more rain tonight and tomorrow as well. Temperature dropping down to 24 degrees Celsius later tonight, early hours of Wednesday morning. But it gets a little warm during the afternoon, and the rains will come at intervals. So it's very unpredictable, right? The way things are going. Humidity levels are also very high, going up to 70%. Wind speeds around 40 kilometers per hour. So that's it. Watch out for the rain. There might be thunder showers later tonight as well.

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Right, well, thank you for listening to The Drive. It's time for me to say good night. I will be back again tomorrow. We've got a really good show for you, as always. Wednesday's edition of The Drive. Something spectacular coming your way tomorrow. Till then, good night from me. See you tomorrow.

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0: Presenting a revolutionary opportunity for all Sri Lankan students to gain an international university experience of the highest standards.
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